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People keep telling me smile, but bro is on trial, there's shit to adjust to. 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